0: Air 1, 222.
1: Go ahead.
0: Can you signal 1 reference animal complaint?
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0: Main, can you have traffic?
1: 10-4, we have a reckless driver complaint. West on Road, the street advisor headed into Mannington. It's a green silver heavy pickup truck. The complaint is that

0: Charlie 152.
1: Ocean 9 Charles 152, contact with Justin White, 749 Black Bear Run, it's a 1996 Chevy, expires 10 of 26, is clear.
0: 10-4, I believe I'm behind that alleged reckless driver. I'm currently following him.
1: 10-4-3, 2031.

0: How long is traffic stop for 446? Barrackville signs Chesapeake just at the bridge.
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0: 3, man. Could that be 27 on your clear?
1: Follow.
2: 3.
0: Golf 192, 340.
1: What?
2: 10-4.
0: 3, man. Break for another 27 for the passenger.
2: Go ahead.
0: Golf 002, 799.
2: 10-4.

0: 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Just a wind's valid.
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0: Fairmont 223, 222.
1: Yes.
0: 912 Harlem Street. Received a call from the daughter of the female that lives there. She's advising that her mother's ex-boyfriend, Richard Ferris, is over there, and now she's not answering her phone. She wants somebody to check on her.
1: Okay.

On Marion ER5, 1 and 1, 06 safety, it's ALS, we need your monitor, CAT 5.

0: Paramount 223. Just for your advisement, they're both clear.
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0: 223 Fairmont.
1: Good.
0: You were about 912, correct?
1: 10-4.
0: 10-4, I'll be out here.
1: 10-4, 2048.

0: her from?
1: Dad.
0: She's 10-4. You can show us tonight.
1: 10-4?

0: penalty there, you see him?
1: Good.
0: 218 Albert Court. I have a suspicious person complaint. Caller advised that this residence is condemned. She said that there's going to be a lot of people going into the house. She said there's at least three white people. Couldn't really give me a description of everybody.
1: Ten four.

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0: Have you assigned me Marion Event 1 for Whitehall's fireworks show?
1: 3-1, Event 1 or Tag 1?
0: Event 1.
1: That's it.
0: I'll be in the area.
2: 10-4.
1: 1-1-0-1.

0: 3931.
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0: You're close to Fairfield. Why don't you swing on out here?
2: Turn 102. 39, where are you at?
0: Jim Kennedy at Monumental.
2: Okay, we're 31 on closer, I'm at Katie.

0: Mount Marion. I got 227 for you.
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0: India 49 2338 break.
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0: Show them both to be clear. The operator is valid.
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1: 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There's no one coming to the door. Door's secure.
0: 10-4.
2: Optimum's on scene. 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
1: Affirmative.

2120 then. 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It's a Buick Lacrosse and a Ford Escape. I'm just wanting a report.

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0: Counselor.

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2: 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Can you give me the CAD number, please, full thing?
1: 2026-041018.
2: You said the last of that was 41018.
1: 10-4.

0: 20 feet off.
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0: Smelling their vehicle on the fault, she admitted fault.
1: Go for it.

0: Paramount 222.
1: Yeah,
0: have a well-being check. 329 Norway Road. Disregard. In the county.
1: Ten four.
0: I'm sorry.
1: 10-4. Yeah. Well, being checked out 329 Norway Road on a 6-year-old Eli Stewart. Caller advisor was just on the phone with him, and there was a male there yelling and cussing at him. So that male's name is David, and he's noted to be a drug user. Also advised he has a known history of violence and is a former pagan.
2: 10-1.
1: C-23 for all.
0: Yeah.

0: Go ahead.
1: 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Will you log in there? The Miss Sell is claiming that her backup alarm did not go off. That's why she's her Christmas.

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0: 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I've told her to leave. I'm not getting in her car. I'm 10-8. Information's been exchanged.
1: 10-4.

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1: 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Have a good night, sir.
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0: 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That's the fire department.
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0: Fire department.
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0: 10-4.
1: And when you go down to the... Okay, 10-7. When you go down the hill to the turn, right there at Decker Lane, 39 should be the house on the left. Break, 124.
2: Yeah.
1: John Crawl, town of Mannington. Pilot operator clear.

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0: I mean, a 54-year-old female patient, unable to talk. That's when she is able to talk, she's slurring words, experiencing difficult breathing. She's a white residence top of the hill.

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1: Thirty-four,
0: Connor. 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
0: Female patient located in room 202, experiencing chest pains. Last AP reading was 224/91, currently on 3 liters of O2.
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0: 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I got a West Virginia ID when you're ready.
1: Good.
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2: 165.
1: He's clear. Your case number is 321.
2: That works.

0: Vermont Avenue, psychiatric problems, stage 20, response. Granatine and half Vermont Avenue, psychiatric problems, 1953.
1: 30 responding.
0: 30 responding, 319 and a half from my avenue, psychiatric problem, 2253, fire security.
1: Good.
0: 26-year-old female, experiencing the suicidal and homicidal ideations, also advises female had a face, broken over her head. You will need to stage until PD gets on scene.
1: Okay.

0: 23.
1: Good.
0: This residence is going to be located between Fairmont and Walnut. Caller advises girlfriend broke a vase over her forehead. She does not have any weapons. Advises that has happened before. We do have EMS staged.
1: Okay. Is she still being combative or violent? Not going to want to cooperate with EMS?
0: She's just threatening to harm herself, not anybody else.
1: Okay.

0: call from Life Protect, the female in the account, advised them that there's someone outside her house and that she dropped her pendant, unable to contact her now.
1: Yeah. 10-4.
0: Ready any unit to back him up?
1: 4-7-5.
0: 10-4-4-7-5. 2257.
2: 40 Marin, what's he got?
0: 59 Davis Ridge Road. Came in from Life Protect. The pendant holder told them that there was someone outside her house, and then the call dropped.
1: Four, four, six, Mayor. We have any priors?
3: Two, 22, Drummond. I'll be out here.
4: 7-4-2-22.
3: Two, 22, Drummond. Can you look at 27 for Brianna Corbett?
1: 4-4-6, Mary.
0: Good.
1: Any priors at this residence?
0: I'm looking now. I see some other B&E type calls where there was nothing apparent in the disposition.
1: Yeah, more.
0: I think she might be single 99.
1: 10-4, do you have a number to try to contact her?
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0: 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Please clear yourself.
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1: Yeah, 44.
0: Let me come up on Davis Run Road. Reference to that alarm. Is it an alarm or they seen something on camera?
1: It came in through Life Protect. She contacted them through her pendant.
0: 10-4, I'll be on
1: 10-4, 23-07.

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0: 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I'll be 10-8.
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0: 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BFS Whitehall. 1028 when ready.
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2: Saturday, 4 Maryland, 10 8, warning, stop sign violation. Saturday, 4 Maryland, run Nora to Lincoln 259 status, please.

0: Charlie, former MBO, traffic stop 132 northbound.
1: Copy, 132 northbound, 902 Lincoln 259, 2228.

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2: 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He's requesting your partner if you're available.

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1: F40, copy traffic on Cruiser Road, 643-534 Adam, 2214.

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1: 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I'm 10-8, driver 5.
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1: Twenty-five responding.
0: 264, Paw Paw Creek Road, hand flex reaction, 0010.

a white residence on the left, a Kia Sportage and truck in the driveway. It should be just before you. In the third view on your left, 23-year-old female patient, possible allergic reaction to some HGA. Negative on difficulty breathing, that's right side of her throat was numb.

0: 34. Have an accident on Interstate 136 southbound. Calls the passerby. He was going northbound. He has a little sedan spun out, went to the ditch.
1: 10-4.

0: mile marker 136.57 on southbound vehicle accident. Station 20, number 12, respond. Mile marker 136.57 on southbound vehicle accident. Number 12.
1: I'll be back tonight.
2: Marina, copy
3: 10-8. We had a fire unit started. Can you continue checking the area 44?
1: 44, 10, I'm up around to make sure you didn't get the north and southbound mixed up, but so far I'm negative.
3: 10-4.
0: This is a single vehicle spun out, possibly one hit ditch or terrible injuries. I have a sheriff's department in the area now, type in the locate.
3: Good, what's the status?
4: I'll be around to NTRJ with one male if you can notify them. Beginning mileage when you're ready.
3: Good.
4: 65526.
3: 10 for those are 13.
5: 169, Mary.
3: 169, go ahead.
5: 10-8, sir. You have anything pending?
3: Negative 169.
5: 10-4.
1: 44, Mary. I'm negative both times, Dennis. Stay at the 136. You can disregard.
3: 10-4.
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0: 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What do you advise?
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2: 10-7, sir. Have a good evening.

run route just before East Run Circle, 3 down, up to 14, respond. East Run Road just before East Run

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2: 141 responding, East Run Road, before East Run Circle, tree down, 0042, fire speed 141.
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1: Yeah.
0: 766-3868, because we're at the Emily Potter, Morgantown Avenue. It's a 2012 Chevy Aspire 7 to 27. It's clearance, yes.
1: And 4 unoccupied.
0: 10-4.
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1: 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It's 117.

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2: That was a suspicious vehicle. Nobody in or around it. We hit the Little General, Whitehall, 76X-ray 868.
1: Well, that's the vehicle 34 was out with earlier.
2: Just log it.
1: 10-4.

0: 40 for me, eh?
1: Yeah, 44.
0: I had lost cell service. The female, I'm going to fly by to do a wellness check, 27 Comfort Road.
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2: 40-44.
0: 44.
2: Sir, as a reminder, we've been dealing with this female off and on. She's signal 99.
0: 44, I copy. Thank you. I'm just going to make sure she's good and head out.
2: 10-4, sir. I just want to do advise.
0: 10-4, thank you.

0: report.
1: Her advisement, she just called back in again, advises a car up the road. 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
0: 10, well, I'm trying to locate her house. I'll be up at her house shortly to talk to her.
1: 10-4-0.

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0: Key log clear and extra patrol the alley between Fairmont Avenue and Gaston. It's clear. I didn't see anybody in anyone's yards. 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
0: There's an altercation going on there, cuz.
1: 10-4. Any other unit close to Mocha's?
2: Police department, the 134 now.

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0: 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The parties are separated, break.
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I'm Carrie Sell by Public Service again. 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What do you guys?

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0: 女人。
1: No return for Scott Littleton. His name file shows that he's never had a driver's license or ID issued. Break.
0: Good.
1: Melissa Tuning is a suspended operator for a medical reason. Both of them are clear.
0: 10-4 for Littleton subject. You ran through portal.
1: 10-4, I checked the warrant logs in the court portal.
0: 10-4, I'll be 10-6 citations.

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0: Good. Text on 911. Caller advised there's a gray jacked up Chevy, Palatine Park. Guys, they have an illegal boat in the water. Also advised that they had marijuana.
2: Zephyr 0248.
1: Ten four.

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0: 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I was advising it should be a Tyler Hibbs. I have a 1028 for the vehicle whenever you're ready.
1: Go ahead.
0: 433-896 Adam. It comes back on a Chevy Avalanche. Registered to Tyler Hibbs out of Fairmont, expiring 426. It's clear.

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We don't believe that they're even going to be there. Caller's advising that they got on the boat, and they usually go toward Reedsville and back, and that they were actively traveling.

0: 6.
1: Regards.
0: Of a possible boat DUI from Palatine Park. Break.
1: Good.
0: It's coming through in through text. It's supposed to be a Ricky Runyon and a Tyler Hibbs.
1: Yeah.
0: They parked a jacked up Chevy truck at the park for the 1024-33896 Adam. Supposedly headed up the river towards Rizzo. However, they normally go that way and then come back.

0: Saturday for me.
1: 1034.
0: Driver's been sighted. The car's parked in the bus lane. They said it'll be out by the morning.
1: 1047301.
0: Man, what was the details on the Palatine Court deal?
1: Came in through text message on 911's possible both DUI, supposedly a Richie Runyon and a Tyler Hibbs, parked a jacked up Chevy at the park, and then went up the river towards Reeseville on a boat.
0: 10-4, I'll swing by the park and see if I can locate the vehicle.
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0: 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I'll try to patrol down through here throughout the night, Lieutenant 8.

0: 734 mirror, and he's getting in the truck now.
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2: 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Nothing apparent. Break.
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2: Can you please log the complainant's name? 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
1: 10-4, 0-2-3-2.

Okay, 40. Taking a call from Mon South, advises a patient that came in. She was assaulted. They believe it's a domestic violence issue. It originally occurred on North Bonner Ridge.

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1: Twenty-two responding
0: to Pennsylvania Avenue, apartment 115, call 0344. First 22.
1: 22, good.
0: 6'9" female fell out of her chair, unsure of injuries. We're trying to get a hold of her to unlock the building.

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0: Yeah, I'm on health. 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
1: 10-4-0-3-46.

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1: 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He does 5 minutes.
0: That is a few. Thank you.

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1: You advise CAD 1. Good. That's true.

Allen's Run Road near Carolina Road, tree down, company 14 respond. Allen's Run Road near Carolina Road, tree down, 0447.

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0: 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Helen's Run Road near Carolina Road, tree down 0458, first 144.

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1: Caller by single tree down, blocking one lane near East Carolina Road.
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war zone scene. One lane partially blocked. 144 on scene, one lane blocked, 0507.

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1: Good.
0: We're sending EMS for a psychiatric call on 22 Top Street. The caller advised their husband spent all night in an empty bathtub. Now he's laying on the floor. She's just advising he won't go willingly with the ambulance. So there's nothing physically wrong with him. He just doesn't want to get up.
2: Be a 73-year-old male experiencing some type of psychiatric problem. I was getting been laying in an empty bathtub all night, and now he's laying on the floor in the bathroom. I don't believe there's anything medically wrong with him. They advise that they don't believe he'll go willingly, and we have the sheriff's department dispatched.
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0: Saturday, Fort Marion. Is there any priors at this residence?
1: General medical problems, general illnesses.
0: 10,

0: 734, Marion, I'm out here.
1: 1034, 638.
2: Why 6 Marion, I'm out here.
1: 1026.

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0: Roger, and good morning today.
1: 10:30, good morning. Right?
0: Go ahead.
1: Taking a call out at 27 Comfort Road. Carrie Sells want to see a deputy or if it's her belongings possibly being in the creek or her family harassing her.
0: She's on the phone currently.
1: Negative. She called from a 911 number.
0: Okay. I'll make a call out there eventually.
1: 10-4.

0: 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Has law enforcement made it on scene yet?
1: Affirmative, you can proceed.
0: Affirmative.

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1: Tower 28.
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0: 10-4.

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0: 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I'm out with her, also driving the road for this time. I found out, allegedly.
1: 10-4.

0: Confirm on 223. Head. Have a well-being check, 25, Rhea Terrace. Need for a Chandler Miller. My caller advised he hasn't been able to get a hold of him for over 2 weeks. It's out of character for him. Has a history of suicidal thoughts and self-harm.
1: He's still out of caller on the line.

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1: AML is 25 in service, 727, CAN number 41080.

0: volunteers are off. Good. I'm out here. What's this guy's name again?
1: Chandler Miller.

0: 23 for all.
1: Good.
0: Short of the heart attack I think I about gave him, he appears to be 10-4, so he's just a no sign right now.
1: Thank you.

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1: 10-4. You can signal one, the caller is wanting to call back.

0: 2330. Female caller disconnected. We do have a prior at this address back in June. Female caller advised that her husband had pulled a knife out on her. .33 advised that the male signal 99. That's the main issue. An APS referral was done by 23 as well.
1: 10 for him.

0: still not picking up 30.
1: Copy. 30 to 28, are you heading this way?

0: Base contact.
1: 10-4.
0: 28, Tiger, with the other guys.
1: 10-4.

0: 28 Marion, 27 in Denver.
1: Go on.
0: Gary Satterfield, Bert.
1: Go on.
0: Two 11 48.
1: 10 4.

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1: Yeah.
0: Gary Satterfield, valid, clear.

0: 30, miss.
1: 30.
0: Hey, miss, come on here.
1: 10-4, psychiatric.
0: Male has several lacerations. Female does not want to cooperate at all. Maybe check on her as well.
1: Or do we need two crews to try to teach them out?
0: Yeah.

0: 197-543, person reaction, victim of laceration, times two patients, stage 20, company 13, you must respond. 197-543, person with reaction, victim of laceration, 328. Name's 33, go ahead. Name's 33 responding, 197-543, person with accident, victim laceration, 328. Fire rescue units, 33.
1: Good.
0: There's going to be one patient has lacerations, elderly male. PD's on scene with him. I advise that they want him checked out, and the female there is not cooperating with them. They want her checked out as well.
1: Okay.

0: Marion 30.
1: Go ahead.
0: I located a call from Eric Satterfield back in 2022 when he was out at that address. You called for EMS, but I do have a different phone number.
1: Is it 365-1620?
0: 10-4.
1: 10-4.

0: Exchange runway again, runway station 37, respond. 36, James, runway again, runway 0832. 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
1: Thank you, sir.

0: Fire Rescue, 371 is going to be responding undermanned.
1: Name's 371 responding undermanned. 36 change on red, general on the street, 331. 371, so you need to detain another unit?

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1: Go ahead.
0: Since you're responding under man, you need us to move on.
1: Yes, please.
0: General, the station 25 respond. 36 James Run Red General, this is 0834.
2: 25 responding.
0: Name's 25 responding. 36 James Run Red General, this is 0834.
3: Taking a 911 text for psychiatric issue. Caller advising her husband is wanting to attempt suicide at this point. Advising that he has a hunting knife on his person. She's unable to find him at this time. Does have a history of combat PTSD.

0: 5-0-8 Mary, I'll be in right with you. What was the address?
1: It's going to be 580 Little Mill Fall Road. Caller's also advising they have 15 wooded acres. She said he's somewhere on the property. Do you want us to go ahead and alert EMS since we don't at the time, or should we wait since we don't know where he is right now?
2: Go ahead.
3: .357-125, 20 to 75-year-old male. Planning of diarrhea for the past 2 days. Not able to keep anything in his system.

0: Marine State Unit responding. Females also advising that her husband is threatening suicide by cop.
1: Ten four.

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0: 10-4.

0: Houston, Unit 555.
1: Good.
0: We're unable to get the drone in the air. We only have four up here in dispatch, and the fourth is unable to leave break.
1: Good.
0: Caller's advising that her husband left their residence somewhere on the property on foot about an hour ago. He's last seen wearing white t-shirt and camo pants. Saying that he has done this before, but this is the first time she's unable to find him.

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1: We're okay. We're waiting for this navigate with EMS.
0: 10-4, break. Marion State units responding. What's your ETA? I still have the female on the line trying to get some more information.
1: 5-5-5, Marion, we're like 10 minutes out.

0: 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Victim of a fall. 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Tiger Center, room 407. Victim of a fall, 0851. Ambulance 30 responding. Tiger Center, room 407. Victim of a fall, 0851. 371, I do covered by the 10 and G-Vos, you're on scene.
1: I have her medicine, I'll be here, my...
0: 371 on scene, 0851.

0: 25 years is what happened.
1: Wait a minute, we're turning around. Meaning his state is responding to Little Millfall Road. Silent approach would be the female's advising that her husband can't even know that you're coming to the residence due to his suicidal ideations by a cop.
2: Ten four.

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1: Not ready.
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2: Go ahead.
1: Make this case for me, please, break.
2: Go ahead.
1: Nails with EMS. I'll call in for further.
2: 10-4.
0: He feels like he's going to pass out. He said he was clutching his chest, and he just kept saying that he's not going to make it.

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0: My name's 30.
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0: I still believe the circle drive is going to be higher priority. This one's a 64-year-old male, complaining of difficulty breathing. It's not on oxygen, not complaining of anything else, really.
1: Okay, we'll stay on circle drive.

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1: Captain 10, good.
0: What's the nature of this call?
1: Bridgeport 529 responding to 409 Norway Road. They were requesting company 10 be tuned due to

0: interstate units on scene, low mill fall status.
1: 10-4,
0: 10-4.
1: 5-0, Mary, just be advised, we're standing by. We've got a state unit from Grafton around with the drain.
0: 10-4.
2: Right. Myself, 23rd will be in the area. We'll still be available for calls, though.
0: 10-4.
2: 30, same traffic. 330, though, 508.
1: Good.
2: Good direction of travel.
1: Negative. She said the last time she saw him was whenever he left the RV.
2: 10-4.
1: We have about 15 acres of wooded property and a few clear spots, so we're unsure of where it can be.
2: 10-4.

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0: We have cross streets.
2: One zero six responding.
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0: Negative.
1: Alright, Steve. Get off the Whitehall exit. You'll go north on 250. Once you get down to by Woods Boat House, you make a left onto Holbert Road. Holbert Road, continue on it. Stay to the right, it turns into Old Monongah Road. Norway Road is off of Old Monongah Road.
0: Perfect.
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0: God, Jesus.
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0: Can you have a size up?
1: Caller advised, AC line in the residence blew, leaking refrigerant into the house. Like you said, everybody's out of the house now.
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0: Do you have a house description?
1: Harrison didn't give us one. I'll check with him on it.
0: Definitely. I believe what I'm on.

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1: 15, you need to respond on your 155.
0: Fire Rescue, do you have a size up for this?

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1: Rescue 15.
0: You're welcome. 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Caller advised that there was an AC line that blew in the residence. It was leaking refrigerant into the house. They denied EMS, said everybody's out of the house.

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2: Road, Booz Creek Road and Bridge Road, outside of Monongas, he's requesting a tow.
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2: 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She's stuck in the intersection. It's a Mercedes SUV.

0: 10-4. What was your 20 again?
1: 337 Marion Kyle. I'm at the intersection of Old Monongah Road, Booth Creek Road, and Bridge Road outside of Monongah.
0: 10-4, does she have a preference on a 1051?
1: I don't believe so. She just asked if I could get her a tow.
0: That's received. When you're able to, can you provide the 28?
1: Yes, I can. Just give me a minute.

0: 166.
1: 166.
0: Just the advisement. Manager will be in the office at 11 o'clock if you have any paperwork.
1: Paperwork.

0: I do have the paperwork from last night. I'll take it over to him.
1: 10-4, break moving 28, your copy.
0: Yeah, it is. Confirm on 212. Good. Master, it'll be in the office at 11 if you guys have anything. 10-4.
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0: Say 387, Marion. I have a West Virginia registration when you're ready.
1: You're on.
0: 622-029 Alpha on a white Mercedes DLS. Break.
1: You're on.
0: She hit a pothole, blew out a tire, discovered that her spare was flat, so she's just kind of stuck where she's at. That's why she's needing a tow.
1: 10-4.

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2: 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We're going to ventilate. 1155 gets here. Can I have a taxi and a police?
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Doug Petey on scene of the mail. They're requesting EMS for flight issues, suicidal ideations.

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0: I have Patty Satterfield by Public Service wishing to speak with you in reference to her father-in-law. They just picked him up from the hospital. What do you advise?
1: Cell phone.
0: 10-4.

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1: They're advised they weren't very happy with my interest situation. However, I'm okay.
0: 10-4, 11-2-3.

0: Sorry.
1: Thanks, Hardy.
0: You said that DD were on scene. Do you have a house description?

0: PD's still out there. Like, he said it was some kind of camper.
1: Like a fork. You have to advise which way they went.
2: Good.
3: What's your location on the property? EMS is in the area and they're just having a hard time locating where you're located.
2: .588 is posted on a tree at the bottom of the driveway. It's, if they're on the road, the driveway up to the right, it's a pretty big hill, or they'll see our cruisers.
4: Directly across from a trash bin with a mailbox beside it.
1: Good.
0: Just confirming, you're on a little millfall, not regular millfall, right?
2: Up there. Okay.
1: That's affirmative. We're on scene now. We found him.
0: That's receiving. 30 on scene, 113.

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0: 34.
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0: Okay.
2: Okay. 15, 19, 215.

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0: Repeat.
1: We're good down here. Yeah. Hang upstairs.

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0: 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She didn't answer. Break.
1: 10-4, go ahead.
0: I left her a voice message. Did she say whether she was at her father's house or not?

0: I'm not 100% sure if she said she was there or not. I know when she called and we asked her the address, she didn't want someone sent out there, so she might be.
1: 10-4. Also advised the time was multiple hours ago. I know she doesn't live there. If she calls back in, you just let me know and I'll take it on my personal. We 10-8 for now.
0: 10-4.

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0: This male's 10-4. Myself and MS spoke with him. We're all 10-8.
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1: Yes.
0: I've got an email back by public service. What do you guys?
1: Can you transfer to my personal?
0: 10-4.

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0: 207 Panama It. Just rang. I didn't leave a message this time, break.
1: Good.
0: This meat is making several claims and also not wanting to give me her location to perform an interview and gather evidence. I'm going to abstain from said investigation until she's willing to participate. If she calls back in, I'll take it on my personal.
1: Yeah, of course. I love that one.

Roger, 271. Adam. What's that location? Great Lane. 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

0: 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What, show me on traffic stop, Maple Ave.
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0: car is getting started.
1: Yeah.
0: 73-year-old male, complaining of difficulty breathing, tightness in his chest. Said he just recently had a pacemaker put in. Says it's ongoing for the past several days now. Says his door will be unlocked.
1: On the air
0: until 25.

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Pennsylvania Avenue, Millersville Apartments, apartment 115, back pain, station 20 respond. Pennsylvania Avenue, Millersville Apartments, apartment 115, back pain, 1242.

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0: Assuming the laceration is higher priority than the back pain?
1: I couldn't talk to you, repeat.
0: Is the laceration higher priority than the back pain?
1: Yeah, it is.
0: Okay, we're out of cruise.
1: Okay.
0: Transporting 1000.
1: Thanks, 30 train for 1000, 1243. To Pennsylvania Avenue, Miller School Fire Department 115, back pain, station 37 response. Miller School Apartments, Department 115, back pain, 1243.
0: Three 371 will be responding under manned.
1: Name's 371 responding under manned. Duke, Pennsylvania Avenue, Motor School Apartments. Back pain, 1244.

0: Michigan's 25.
1: Yeah.
0: 25. It's a 15-year-old female. The laceration of the foot stepped on some broken glass. All the advisors, adults aren't home at the residence this time. It's called in my 17-year-old. Fire scene 371.
2: Go ahead.
0: 69-year-old female complaining of back pain, stuck in her chair, not able to get out of her chair for hours, she said.
2: That's received. What was the apartment number again?
0: Apartment 115.
2: Received. Thank you.
0: Pennsylvania Avenue, apartment 115, back pain, station 25, respond. 2 Pennsylvania Avenue, apartment 115, back pain, 1246.

0: 2 Pennsylvania Avenue, apartment 115, back main, station 15, respond. 2 Pennsylvania Avenue, apartment 115, back main, 1247.
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1: Yeah, if you want to go to Pennsylvania Avenue, we got the patient off the call. We'll go to the call in Pleasant Valley.
3: Where is he?
1: There he's responding, Pleasant Valley.
0: Name's 30 responding. Pleasant Valley 1250.
3: 25, you're responding, Pennsylvania Avenue.
0: Lane's 25 responding, Pennsylvania Avenue, 1251.

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1: 737.
0: I'll be on scene, Carnegie Road. Small tree blocking the roadway, and they need to move on.
1: Nice, Steve. 737 on scene, 1251.
0: 737. Good. Need your brush up there. Negative. I'll have it moved in just a minute, Mike.
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0: 2010 returns to Markel Drake out of Fairmont. 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
0: Scene under control. 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There is still some stuff in the ditch the UH might want to take care of. 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

0: I'm off in here, too. 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
1: Therefore,

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0: Turn 7, Emily Gaynor, 2011 Dodge, expiration 627, clear.
2: That's going to be the driver to the Gaynor subject.
0: That one.

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1: How are you?
0: You're responding to a 72-year-old female. Planning of pain all over, swelling in the legs, CA history.

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0: Could you have DOH assess the situation, intersection of Sunnyview Acres and White Molly Road, Brick?
1: Right.
0: Large amount of gravel in the roadway and a constant flow of water. I've assessed it myself. 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Bystander, flag me down. Ask, can you get a hold of DOH, please?

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1: 23.
0: I have a APS referral number for you to attach whenever you're ready.
1: 10-4, is it going to be in relation to the Five Forks Road call?
0: 10-4.
1: 10-4, go ahead with it.
0: It's going to be 683-647. 683-647.
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on K-12. 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

0: 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Unsure of the offending party's apartment number. Offending party's a black man.
1: People jawed at each other on the porch.
0: That worth.
2: One party went back into the apartment. 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
0: That worked.

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0: Received a call from 1406 Pennsylvania Avenue. Thus, his son has to back a trailer out onto the roadway. He's concerned that someone might come around the turn and cause a vehicle accident. He's wanting to see if an officer can come assist.

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Did you have traffic on 33? Affirmative, I have a local transport when you're ready. Go ahead. 3B338, going back to 17, Promise Lane. Patient's husband will be home. She's 147 pounds. There's three stairs to get into the residence. Cab 4.

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0: 237 Fairmont. What was the block that this tractor was trying to back out of?
1: It's 1406 Pennsylvania Avenue. 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
0: Yeah, I'm already make this a chase, please.
1: Four. Is it going to be yours or 226's?
0: I'll take it.
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0: 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We were able to get that trailer moved on 10-8.
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0: Coast.
1: Yeah, traffic stop, same location as the last, 28 out of West Virginia. Alpha.
0: 10-4-1-6-6, copy staff, Booth Creek Road, Middletown Lot, second lot, 243-338 Adam, 1420.

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0: 27 returns for Hannah Ferris out of Fairmont, valid operator, 0 points clear.
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Charles 364 351. 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Yeah. Is it by chance at maintenance?

0: 10 for command tonight.
1: 10 for. Marion 28.
0: Yeah.
1: Marion 28 returns to a 2017 Kara trailer. It's clear.
2: What's the name on it?
1: Patrick Turner.

0: immigration service.
1: 1449. The hospital, there's a laceration on his hand.
2: I have 1449.

0: Jefferson Street, Union Mission, medical problem, medevac related stations, when you respond. Jefferson Street, Union Mission, medical problem, medevac related, 1459.
1: Starting responding.
0: Jefferson Street, Union Mission, medical problem, medevac related, 1459.

0: Michigan City. Go ahead. 53-year-old male, I believe he's one of the DKA. Blood sugar readings last at 345. Be located at the front desk.
1: Okay.

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1: 166, got it.
0: Yeah, traffic stop, Middletown Holden, second loss, West Virginia 28.
1: Good.
0: 2, Victor Zulu, 297.
1: Traffic stop, Middletown Holden, second loss, 2, Victor Zebra, 297, 1503.

0: to speak to an officer about he was riding his bike over Mid-City Bridge and somebody pushed him off the bike.
1: Two Fairmile, take this.
0: That'll work. Good.
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1: Captain.
0: Loud and clear.
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0: confirm on 312.
1: 312.
0: Parking complaint, Bison Street and Fleming Avenue intersection, white BMW parked in the corner, partially blocking the roadway.
1: 10-4. I'll take care of that.

0: 16 at Woodhaven Lane, medical problem, stage 20, copy 13, you must respond. 16 Woodhaven Lane, medical problem, 15, 13. Name's 33 guys.
1: 33 responding.
0: Name's 33 responding. 16 Woodhaven Lane, medical problem, 15, 13.

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1: Can you put me in fresh virtual at the Mannington pool?
0: 10-4.
2: 166 Marion, driver side for speed, 10-8.
0: 10-4.
3: Good. 33, you just want to go to a 91-year-old female. Said she had a fall last week. Now complaining of pain in her left leg running up into her hip. 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History of dementia. 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
0: Choose yourself, Paramount. 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
0: 76004 to Adam.

207 in terms of Jacob Haller, 2018 Audi A5, expiration 7/26, it's clear. Address on it's 35B, Sunset Estates, Fairmont.

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1: Nice.
0: Will you clear out a traffic stop, Boost Creek, with a Toyota Camry, break?
1: Go ahead.
0: An elderly female was going 13 over. She was advised to slow down. I'll be 10-8. Park it legally. 10-8.
2: 10-4.
0: Three, six,

0: Hey, Mannington.
1: Yes.
0: I have a traffic stop by the old State Road Garage. I have a PA 28.
1: Son.
0: Paul Zebra Adam 502 Young.
1: Ten-forty copy stop by Old State Garage. Pennsylvania, Paul Zebra, Adam 502 Young, 1527.

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0: 236, Fairmont. 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
1: What time did the call for service with a suspicious person that dollar took us now?

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1: 10-4, thanks.

401 Quincy Street, Marion Unity Apartments, apartment 609. Medical problem. Station's one response. 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Medical problem, 1540.

0: 30 responding.
1: Name's 30 responding. Quincy Street, Marion Unity Apartment 609. Medical problem 1541. Came into a medical alarm company and they advised you're responding to me, an 80-year-old female. She said that she can't stop urinating. It's requesting EMS.
2: Negative. Said you guys check the area. Unable to locate.
3: 10-4 for the complaint for the assault at the hospital. I believe this and the call from Dollar General are going to be the same individual. We just pulled cameras from Dollar General. It was Michael Weaver. Can you attach him? Also, make a note that if he's trespassing a Dollar General and downtown.
2: 10-4.
3: We all saw it in downtown, seeing if there's any more cameras we can find.
2: 10-4.

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0: Caller that 202 just got transferred to advise of a breaking and entering a house in Shenzhen. I don't know if we have the address. You probably want to call headquarters and get the thing started. He's probably going to call there soon.
1: Time for he's on 911. We're transferring him to Harrison.

0: K-12. Is anyone available to give Robbie a ride home from the hospital?
1: Day shift is dial. Inquire with afternoon shift if they are interested.

0: 22-6 advised that he observed Robbie to be at a high level of intoxication, even for Robbie Craig.
1: Yes.
0: Of intoxication. 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

0: 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Can you attach a case number to this assault call and show me tonight?
1: 4-4.

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0: 231 Watson Avenue, Apartment A, Cardiac Station 37, respond. 231 Watson Avenue, Apartment A, Cardiac 1554. Unit 48, name is 371, responding under man. 231 Watson Avenue, Apartment A, Cardiac 1554. Name is 25, responding 231 Watson Avenue, Apartment A, Cardiac 1554.
1: 371, so I'm standing down.
0: 371 service 1555. Fire skins 25, unit 48.
2: Yes.
0: Okay. It's going to be a 48-year-old female, complaining of chest pain, difficult breathing, ongoing now for about 5 days. Also, experiencing trouble ambulating, some dizziness.

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1: Sorry, SB 22, what's the side look?
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0: 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I got a West Virginia 28.
1: Here's 7 go.
0: Can you start me a speed patrol detail? Break.
1: Yeah.
0: Been Cleveland Avenue. He stops to be at Husky Highway intersection, unless otherwise advised.
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3: 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Hey, Zebra Mary, 565, Parmar, 1608.

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0: 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I'll be 10-6 citation. 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I left my BWC on station. 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
1: 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It's going to be behind T&L.
2: Are you able to tell if it's friendly or not?
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1: 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I have him with me now.
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0: Contact City Animal Control, he'll be en route.
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2: 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I'm 10-8, 1041.
0: Good afternoon.
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0: 10-4.

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Marion 33 to UHC. UHC, go ahead. I don't know if I've seen it again. Sorry, but I forgot where your coffee is. Repeat traffic. I think 91 year old female. So 10 days ago, has increased weakness of the left hip. Has medical history of double hip replacement. No deformities, no shortening. She has a medical history of dementia, hypertension, hyperthyroidism, osteoporosis. Vitals 120 over 74, 91 heart rate, 97 on room air, 446 baseline GCS, physical symptoms unremarkable, pain upon palpation to the left hip. Dash disease.

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0: 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Females 34 responding, 234 Vail Circle, difficulty in breathing, 1636.
1: Fire
0: Rescue 34. 34,
1: go ahead.
0: Spot for a 62-year-old male. He's having difficulty breathing and anxiety. He was just in the hospital for the same symptoms. Are you good on directions?
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0: 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I think it's 4 of 26.
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1: Ten form, 10-6 notation. Can you get the last four of the social, please?
0: Last four, 4237.

0: listening to while all units responding. I'm looking at the master plan map that we have for the Commons. Found the event center, but I'm not showing with the updated version that we have the name of the business that the alarm company provided. Our master plan map's a couple years old.
1: Ten four Marin. I believe that business went in there about a year ago, but I think it's right past the event center inside the Coleman.
0: 10-4.
2: Once we find it, we'll give you guys a suite number.
0: The alarm company also advised that they made contact with the key holder, Dave Longwell. Advised he has a 5-minute ETA.
1: 10-4. Show us out here, Mary.
0: 10-4.

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0: was 265.
1: Okay.
0: New campus units on a traffic stop with a Cassandra Todd. There's one active through the city for cruelty to dogs and cats. $774. Leave us.
1: Yeah, we can take it.

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1: Good.
0: George 238922.
1: 10-4. Fairmont 265.
2: Yeah.
1: Is someone able to verify that 1029, she's telling campus that she already took care of it and it was dismissed, shown active in the warrants logs?

0: I'm all through there, so. Turn to Riley Canfield, valve level 2, clear.
1: 10-4.

0: 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Delta Cobra Red Tiger Center, room 508, difficulty breathing, 1725. Name's 33, responding. Delta Cobra Red Tiger Center, room 508, difficulty breathing, 1725.
1: Fairmont, that driver was advised on 10-8.
2: Good.
0: 54-year-old female, O2 sets between 80 and 83 on 2 liters, lethargic and pale. Currently conscious, alert. Now, so when you approach scene there, just, you know, kind of club raid right there by the Tiger Center with caution. We took a call right there where the ditch was clogged and it was causing part of the raid to wash away. A representative from DOH was on scene last we heard.
3: I see. Do you have a room number?

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1: Hey, Forrest, how about that vehicle? 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
0: Edward 082033. 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
0: 27 turns to Melinda, Sepulveda, the Fairmont, valid operator, 0 points clear.

0: 207 Fairmont. That driver's been advised. Show me 10A. 10-7 for the detail.
1: Yeah, 47, 335.
2: Yeah.

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1: Good.
0: The campus is en route from station. They're coming from Swift Wilson.
2: 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We're ready for it.

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0: Reckless driver complaining Walmart parking lot break.
1: Go ahead.
0: Caller advised that there's two males on dirt bikes riding around at the parking lot, one green dirt bike, one black dirt bike. Almost struck the caller, driving at a high rate of speed. Last seen headed towards the gas station.
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1: Yes.
0: Suspicious person, plane 91 Paramount Avenue, Mikey C's. My caller is the owner, but they got a Facebook message saying that there was homeless people.

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0: 222 from him. Well, it's 10:15, Curtis Full Bomb. Given a room of date, I'll be tonight.
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1: Transport Fairmont ER bed 7, going back to 401 Quincy Street, apartment 609, recap 6.
0: Receive.

County Emergency Communications Center status report following apparatus report out of service. Attack 82, Attack 7, Attack 34. Thank you.

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1: Yeah.
0: West Virginia, 36 George, 683. 36 George, 683. Maroon Buick. That's Church Fairview, Church Christ.
1: 10-4, copy stop. 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
1: Guy 124.
0: 1027 West Virginia. George 239840. George 239840. Will be 10-6 citation 37 to 25.
1: Yeah, 4.

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1: Yes.
0: Air return for your 27s, Robert Kirk out of Fairmont. 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
1: Yeah, we're on you.

Marion 31. SIBO well being checked, Paw Creek Road. 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Caller advises male slumped over the wheel in the vehicle. 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Caller advised that her husband told her about it. She didn't have any further information.

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0: 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That's they are threatening her. Advise that he also has a warrant. I believe located one through the magistrate system. Looks for domestic battery forthwith.
1: 10-1.

0: 232, Fairmont.
1: 232, good.
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1: Yeah, might as well call her back, see if she has. I don't believe he has a driver's license.
0: He's heading for us, all right.

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Crescent tree down, flying.

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1: 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It's a medium-sized tree blocking the whole road, laying on lines. 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
0: Can you speak to us on that night for?
1: Affirmative, attached to the CAD, just confirming. John Irving, 11580.

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1: Good.
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1: Good.
0: Ida, 624175.
1: 10-4.

0: 31. That ID card comes back to an Eric Lowe. He's a valid non-driver, clear, brake.
1: Good.
0: Also located to 27 for the same male. He's surrender revoked operator, unpaid citations, and driving under the influence.
1: Can you check to see if he's prohibited?
0: 10-4.
2: For Monkey 32.
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2: I went ahead and attached her as well. She's clear.
3: Well, she's 10-4,
2: 10-15, 1938.

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1: 446.
0: You run triple off state submitting for his term 5. Disregard, sorry. 31 Asha.
1: 10 Park.

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1: Pound 4.
2: Break 31. Good. There are no prohibitors on the III. The only thing on it is he does have one DUI first that was convicted, but nothing that prohibits him from carrying a firearm.
0: 10-4, thank you.
1: Marion, 31.
0: Good.
1: That gun's clear.
0: 10-4.

0: 22.
1: Good.
0: Received a call from somebody at 50 East Park Village. Caller advised that there's children setting off fireworks. We also received a call from a juvenile stating they were setting off bottle rockets and that the neighbor tried to put their hands on them.
1: Time for.
2: Two 32, good.
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0: 22.
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0: Have you cleared up?
1: Sorry, I'll be. Okay.
0: 10-4, can you hear the Dollar General on the east side? Taking a call from a female, guys. There was a male outside, shaved head, shorts on, pacing back and forth. I mean, white male, I believe he was taking pictures of people.
2: 22 for long. You can put Miss Primary on that. I'll head to it with him.

0: Alfie Flying Through.
1: Good.
0: She also advised that the male approached her and asked her to hold her child as well, and she did not, and then left the area.
1: Okay, what was that description again?
0: White male, shaved head, had shorts on.

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2: 32-23. That may be Damien O'Connell. He hangs out there. Kind of matches the description. Put that on. Maybe it's Damien Connell. He hangs out there and matches the description.
0: Okay, thank you.
1: Negative. When she left the area, he was still staying out front of the store.
0: No problem.

0: 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I'm going to hear you.
1: 10-4.
2: 6-3.
3: Good.
2: If it is Mr. Connell, I just checked him. He's clear.
3: Okay, thank you.
1: Marion 31, status check.

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1: Ace number 771.

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0: Okay.

0: myself to get any kind of description other than a white guy with shorts to narrow it down and confirm who it might be. I'm not sure if it's him. I'm going to go check the Dollar General.
1: Down for.
0: He was also wearing jeans now, but he was carrying some other item of clothing.
1: Down for. Avenue, Grant, sound difficulty in breathing, 956.

0: 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All 11 Fairview Avenue, Grandtown, holding breathing, line 57.
1: 33 responding.
0: Ambulance 33 responding, 111 Fairview Avenue, Grandtown, holding breathing, line 57. Fire signal 33.
1: Good.
0: 66-year-old female, short of breath, experiencing nausea, unable to ambulate.

0: going, sir?
1: Good.
0: So there was a juvenile in the caller break.
1: Go ahead.
0: No crime occurred. Nobody was trespassing on any sort of property. It was just lighting off fireworks. Both parties were advised tonight.
1: 10-4, 9-2-3, on.